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1: 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I'm Miles and I'm joined by some very lovely guests of 88.1. 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And honestly, I gotta say, guys, this is looking incredible. I'll start off, we'll go with this. Olga's Kitchen, $5 gift cards.
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1: 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So we kind of got a combo going on with this one. And Denny, I understand there was something you wanted to touch on.
3: Yeah, actually, let's continue that food theme right now. Mr. Mike's Grill in Westland was kind enough to donate a summer-themed gift pack, which includes a $50 gift certificate to the restaurant, a Mr. Mike's Grill t-shirt, a bottle of their homemade dressing of your choice. Let me give you a hint. Their ranch and Greek are out of this world. And other fun summertime goodies. You can get all of that for a minimum bid right now of $20. Value is $100. But I'm going to tell you why it's actually more than 100 as this half hour goes on. All of this is packed in a travel drink dispenser that is perfect for family time. So it's not just in a cardboard box. No. It's actually in a travel drink dispenser, which is really cool. And let me tell you, the dressing there, phenomenal. It's definitely worth a visit. They're on Wayne Road between Ford and Warren Road. So 734-582-6854. Let me give you one other item that caught my eye. And I had a chance to see this in person about an hour ago. We have a double XL Detroit Lions. It's the blue Aiden Hutchinson jersey. This is, I think, what John Krieger called it, assistant station manager. It's called the Nike limited edition in terms of replica. So no, it's not actually stitched on numbers, but the entire rest of the jersey is essentially a premium quality. I had a chance to check the thick neck area, the stitching along the sides. This is premium stuff. It's like the high end of replica jerseys, if you will. That and a Detroit Lion brown adjustable hat with a mesh back. The value of that combined is $239. The jersey lists for $180. The hat for $60. Minimum bid is $40, and I will be shocked if that doesn't get to $200 by the end of this half hour. It is very high quality for a replica jersey. I can't stress that enough. 734-582-6854. Leah, take us away.
0: Yeah, and we were talking a lot about all the food items that are here at this half hour. And, you know, just something to wash all that down is something from Starbucks, which is a bag of Starbucks coffees and cups. It contains a green Starbucks drink cup and a 1 pound bag of Green Apron blend coffee. It's a whole bean coffee. Its minimum bid stands at $10 with its actual value at $40. And that difference is actually pretty shocking. And our phones are really just sitting. So you can get your bid in on any of those items for this half hour.
1: Absolutely. And I got to hit this. The LC Nails and Spa gift certificate. You can get your nails done with the LC Nails and Spa located in downtown Plymouth. This gift certificate is good towards, we got a whole list of things, manicures, pedicures, nail design, waxing,
4: dipping powders, shellac, acrylics, and more. The certificate expires, I believe that expires February 22nd, 2026.
3: And it's a very good point that we're getting right now from our support on the board is that you can get your nails done for prom.
4: That's coming up.
3: Great crossover item right there. 734-582-6854.
4: And Denny, I would be a fool not to throw this over to you. Detroit Tiger tickets from the New Hope Church of Michigan. Tell us a little bit about that.
3: That's really cool of them to donate this item. It's a couple of tickets in section 140 down the third baseline in the outfield, and it is against A.J. Hinch's former team, the Houston Astros. There's always a little bit of bad blood when he gets a chance to go against the team that he won World Series with and the whole garbage can banging and cheating scandal and all that. It's a 1:40 in the afternoon game on Sunday, June 28th. Being at 1:40, I'm guessing that's probably national TV. We really do thank our friends at New Hope Church of Michigan for the donation. The value of those tickets, $126, and we'll take a minimum bid of $30. Those are terrace-level seats, by the way, section 140 down the third baseline.
0: Yep, and the very last item here on this half hours is the Quick Pass Car Wash Ultimate Shine Gift Box. It's a 5 Ultimate Shine Washes gift box. The gift pack also includes an armor, all cleaning, and a protectant sponge, bug remover, windshield wipe, 4 microfiber towels, and 2 air fresheners. The minimum bid stands just at $25, with its actual value at $125. That's a $100 difference. I don't know how I could muster up $100, but I have a feeling that some of our listeners could.
4: Absolutely.
3: 734-582-6854. Still looking for our first bids this half hour. The phone's working? Are you sure? Come on now. Here we go.
4: Guys, are they unplugged?
3: These are some amazing items. And I wrote down a number that I think we're going to get to this half hour, and I gave it to Leah. And right now, it's not looking so good. We need some bids. Let me just go back to the Mr. Mike's Grill thing really quick. And why is it worth more than $100? Answer simply is, if you have somebody in your life that has a food allergy, specifically celiac disease. They are very, very gluten sensitive, cannot have gluten. Mr. Mike's is actually owned by a family that is celiac. They have an entire section of their kitchen that is completely void of any gluten products, and they have a gluten-free menu that is 100% guaranteed gluten-free. And the items, the selection is honestly better than anything you're going to find in any other restaurant in Southeast Michigan. Great quality. My wife is celiac. She goes there. It's a staple of our lives because she knows it's a safe place for her to eat. Now, granted, I'm not talking to a gigantic audience when I'm stating this, but you do have some loved ones in your life that are afraid to go out because they know what happens if they have gluten. Mr. Mike's is your place right there, and I mentioned the homemade dressing that they're going to give you a full bottle of. You get to choose. The ranch goes amazing with their mozzarella sticks, and the Greek dressing goes with any sandwich, including their Greek salads. So you can choose your favorite bottle there. 734-582-6854. Cannot stress to you enough how cool of an experience it is to go there. Go there with $50 of gift cards and all the goodies that we were talking about. We do have our first bid of the half hour, and this one is for you, Miles.
4: I'm a fan. Olga's $5 gift cards. That's going up for $25. However, this person is saving $25. So they're getting $25 off their $50 worth of gift cards for Olga's Kitchen. Again, that number to call, 734-582-6854. Get a little bit of competitive. Maybe go up by 26. Maybe go up by 30. This is what we're here for. 734-582-6854. And this is a special hour, because the matching total, not only is your money getting doubled, yes, it's getting tripled here on 88.1 The Park. 734-582-6854, and you're tripling the money you donate for items to students like me, to students like Leah, and you will have done service to students like Denny, who were in the program at one point, and students who will come into the program. You are impacting the station's history. To do that, all you got to do, 734-582-6854.
3: I love it when she busts out the chair and goes top shelf. You know what this is, Miles. It's a bid on, that's right, the double XL Aiden Hutchinson jersey.
4: There you go.
3: Along with the brown mesh hat, we have our first bid at $45. That's a value of $239 between the two items. Again, if you tuned in 5 minutes late, I cannot stress to you how high quality of a replica jersey that Hutchinson jersey is. Authentic stitching down the sides. The only thing is it has the stamped on numbers rather than the stitch numbers. But aside from that, this is a jersey I would actually be proud to go out in public and wear. Really premium high quality stitching and fabric across the entire jersey. 734-582-6854. If you want to look it up online, apparently it's a Nike limited edition replica jersey. Very, very high quality. 734-582-6854. We have our first bid at $45 for that and the Lions brown mesh hat that goes with it.
0: Yeah, and some more movement on the board here with the LC Nails and Spa gift certificate. It's now got a bid on it for $20. Its minimum was at $10 and its actual value is at $35. And so that's just, what, $15 to get to that overbid? Really? Yeah. Miles, you want to talk a little about our overbidding?
4: Well, yeah, and then you get some 881 merch if you do overbid. Not only is it going to a great cause, but you get some merch. We have the pin, the chip clip, or the window cling, and that is waiting for you at pickup. Remember, to get that, 734-582-6854. And I can't help but my eyes drift over to the dream board. We had our official driving school segment one driver training class change. That is now at $185. That's just $35 over the minimum bid. Now, it's summertime. This is the time I got my most hours training for my license, and I think this is just such a deal because the legitimate value for this is $570. They are getting so much off of that, $35 off of that $150 minimum value. Maybe you have a child, maybe you are a teen that needs that training. You know how expensive that can be. Call 734-582-6854, and you can get an incredible steal on the official driving school segment one driver training class. And right, we have some movement on the Lions again.
3: Yeah, we're closing in on the halftime break of this half hour. The Lions jersey, Aiden Hutchinson, and hats up to 50. The Tigers Astro tickets have also bumped up. Those two Tiger tickets for June 28th, 1:40 p.m. game. A.J. Hinch against his former team, $50 now, 5-0 for those two tickets. Down the third baseline, terrace level, section 140. Check those out. Those are really nice. You can see the view online if you Google that. $50 for that, $50 for the Lions jersey and hat. We do have our first bid for Mr. Mike's Grill, the grilling gift pack. We'll get into all those details again after the halftime break here, but that is at $20. And one last bid before halftime here, Miles. We have our first bid on the Starbucks coffee and cup. That's up to $15, a minimum bid of 10, so they're up to 15, value of 40. We're going to break down all these items, give you the descriptions one more time in case you tuned in late, coming up here in just a moment, Miles.
4: Yeah, we got the bag of Starbucks coffee and cup. That's sitting at 15. The Detroit Lions in jersey and hat sitting at 50. The Oko's Kitchen, $5, $10 gift cards sitting at 25. House of Unami still has nothing. That gift card is worth $20. One for $20 for the gift card for the House of Unami, and the other is tuckaway cards for $20 worth of Outback Steakhouse cards. We have the LC Nails and Spa gift certificate sitting at 20. Mr. Mike Grill's grilling gift pack that's sitting at 20. That's $80 undervalue. New Hope Church of Michigan to Detroit Tiger tickets that's sitting at 50. That's, oh my goodness, that's $76 undervalue, and we still have yet to have anything from our main title sponsor. That is Quick Pass Car Wash with the Ultimate Shine gift box. That minimum is $25, but we'll get back to you with that. We are about halfway through this half an hour of the 88.1 The Park radio auction presented by Quick Pass Car Wash, and that means it's time for us to take a short break. Remember, just in case you forgot or you had your volume low, the bid number to call is 734-582-6854. 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
5: Hi, I'm Jake Pujaya, and when I became a part of the radio station as a freshman in high school, I learned how to be a DJ, use the production equipment, do play-by-play for sports games, create newscasts, and above all, I learned how to serve the community. And before I graduated, I was hired at a radio station down in Monroe because of all the knowledge I had gained working at 88.1. A year later, because of the connections that Bill Keith, the station manager here at 88.1, helped me make, I was on air in Detroit at the age of 19. Since then, I've worked in New York City for VH1 and MTV Radio, spent a couple years in Grand Cayman doing radio, and now I live in Cincinnati as an on-air personality. 88.1 has a positive impact on the lives of young people. I know firsthand, I owe my entire career to the knowledge, support, and guidance that 88.1 provides. So if you enjoy the music that's played entirely commercial-free, the live sports broadcast, the community news, and above all, the difference that this station can make in the lives of young people here in Plymouth and Canton, then I'm personally asking you to support 88.1. And thanks.
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4: Welcome back to the 88.1 The Park radio auction presented by Quick Pass Car Wash. I'm Miles, and I'm joined for this half an hour by my 88.1 crew. We got the future program director, Leah Riley, and our guest auctioneer and 88.1 alum, Denny, Cap, and the number to call in and bid on the items for this second half of this half hour is 734-582-6854. As I mentioned, we got about 15 minutes left in this half hour, so here's where we left off. The bag of Starbucks coffee and cup is still sitting at $15. That is, ooh, that's $25 under value, but we have a bidding war going on. I can't help but hand this off to you with the Lions.
3: Yeah, well, let's make sure we go over the descriptions one more time for anyone that may have joined in late, Miles.
4: You're right,
3: and that
4: you're
3: green
4: right.
3: Starbucks drink cup comes with a bag of a Green Apron blend coffee.

0: $20 gift card to the House of Umami that specialize in artisan-made Japanese ramen. 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So you're getting two kind of genres of food with that, and that's already got a bid for $10. We're getting it. We're getting there, guys. And then going down below that, we have the LC Nails and Spas gift certificate. That is a value of $35. But the minimum is 10. We're sitting at 20 with that with the current bid. Again, with that, LC Nails and Spa is located in downtown Plymouth. This gift certificate is good towards a whole plethora of things: manicures, pedicures, nail design, waxing, dipping powder, shellac, acrylics, and more. And this certificate expires 2/22/26.
1: That can't be right. It's got to be 27.
0: Oh, maybe we had a spelling.
1: Yeah, that's got to be a typo. You know, I guarantee you that's not expired. If it is, we'll work it out for you. But no, that's not expired.
0: It's 27.
2: It says 2/22/26.
1: Should be 27. I'm confident.
2: Yeah.
1: That gift certificate's not expired.
2: Nielsen.
1: 734-582-6854. Okay. And I think it's, Leia, you're the expert on this. So is it, it's shellac, right?
2: Yeah.
1: Okay,
2: yeah.
1: Shellacking. Yeah. I haven't shellacked my nails before, but I know my mom has.
2: I think they'd look cute on you.
1: Do you?
2: Yeah.
1: You know, catchers in baseball sometimes will do that so that pitchers can see their what they're putting down, their how many fingers they have done. 734-582-6854. By the way, you're going to be the future program director. What does WSDP stand for? No, you're wrong. Where sports dominates programming. That's why we get a lot of play-by-play. We do basketball, baseball. Yeah, make sure we get that in. 734-582-6854. I'm putting you on the spot here, Leia.
2: Oh, goodness.
1: The Mr. Mike's Grill grilling gift pack is right now at $25. That includes a $50 gift card to Mr. Mike's Grill on Wayne Road in Westland, as well as a bottle of your choice of their homemade dressing. I suggest the ranch and the Greek. Other summer fun time goodies. So there's actually other stuff in the pack beyond what we're speaking about right now, and it's all in a travel drink dispenser that is perfect for family time. This is valued at $100, and I'll say it one more time. It is a celiac-friendly restaurant. They have an entire section of the restaurant that is gluten-free. It's a family that is celiac that owns it, so they're very careful on that. And their menu, as far as gluten-free items, is more extensive than anything you're going to find in Southeast Michigan. I can tell you that from firsthand experience. 734-582-6854. The Tigers tickets against the Astros, Sunday, June 28th, Section 140, terrace level, down the left field line. It is A.J. Hinch against his former team, the Astros. 140 game on Sunday the 28th of June is right now at $55, a value of $126.
2: Yeah, and we really only have one item this half hour that still doesn't have a bid. It's the Quick Pass Car Wash Ultimate Shine Gift Box. Its minimum bid sits at a $25, but its actual value is at $125. It currently doesn't have anything on it, which makes me a little bit sad, you know?
0: Exactly. I mean, I'm bummed about it too, Leia. So remember, that number to call, 734-582-6854. And not only will you be getting an amazing car wash bundle, but you'll also be getting a match total tripled when you donate. We're almost at our goal of $250. We're at $235 right now. So even if you donate $15, you could do that for House of Umami. It is currently at $10. You would be meeting our total and getting it tripled by our generous donors. So don't hesitate. Don't wait. Call right now. 734-582-6854. Time is running out. We barely have, I think, 10 minutes left. I mean, guys, what are we doing? Our phone people in the back, they're ready. They're eager to go. I don't want them falling asleep.
1: Hold on. Leia's got an update.
2: On that House of Umami gift card, we now have it standing at $20. It's a $40 gift card, and it's, as I said, it's actual value says at $40, and so it's $20 underbidded right now. And if you call in and give your bid and it overbids that one, it will be matched. And we are almost at our match total goal of $250, with now sitting at $247. I think that's just amazing.
0: We have a term here at radio: spend other people's money. We are $3 away from a goal, so why not hit it? Smash it out of the park. Get yourself something nice. I'm still looking at the bag of Starbucks coffee and cup. This includes a green Starbucks drink cup and 1 pound of Green Apron blend coffee. This is whole bean coffee. So maybe you're trying, you know, people need a kickstart to their morning, and coffee's kind of getting expensive nowadays. This is the perfect item for you. I mean, this is $40 worth of coffee and cup. So don't hesitate. Call now. That bid is at $15. Up that up by one. Up that up by two. Up that up by five. Do that. 734-582-6854. The phones are sitting, and you can help students right now. You will be embedded in the history of this station. And speaking about the station, Danny, I want to throw it to you. What has been

0: 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I understand you're in the sports industry.
1: Yeah, it's the training I got of news and sports. That was my two favorite things. I wasn't so much the DJ. I really appreciated that, and I've been able to turn it into a freelance career that's been really beneficial and kept me kind of in the game that I enjoyed. 734-582-6854. 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Right now, it's $55. 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
0: 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This is an incredible steal. The minimum bid for that is $25, yet the value is sitting at a whopping $125. Now, Leia, I can't hog this board from you. Is there anything else catching your eye on this?
2: 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Yeah, nothing is, to me, is really standing out, but I know to you, Danny, that the grill gift pack.
1: Yeah, it's unfortunate that it's at $27. Somebody's going to be walking away with the really most undervalued item on this board, and I strongly encourage you, get it up to at least the $50 gift card portion, and understand that there's another $50 in goodies that comes with it, all right? It's an experience you're going to really appreciate. 734-582-6854. We do have our first bid on the Quick Pass Car Wash. That's at $25, the minimum value. You've gone over the description of that a couple of times, but it includes the Armor All Cleaning and Protectant Sponge, Bug Remover, Windshield Wipes, 4 microfiber towels, 2 air fresheners. Microfiber towels work really well in your kitchen as well. Mm. Throw them on the floor near the refrigerator where the water leaks once in a while, or by the sink, and then you don't have to bend over and clean it up. You just kind of use your foot, and then you just tuck it underneath the dishwasher. Microfiber towels are good.
0: Okay. Yeah, absolutely. And I just want to take a quick moment to celebrate. We met our match total, $276 over $250. We would like to thank the generous alums, the 2 current 881 Park alums and 1 current family. We'd like to thank Mel Guthrie, Bill Keith, our station manager, and the Fitzgerald family belonging to Lana, one of our current staff members, for their generous support of the 881 The Park radio auction. And it's because of them we can continue to operate and do an incredible job for the community.
1: All right. We've reached the point of the half hour with 3 minutes left where it's time for you to go out and make a buck. So get those $5, $10 gift cards for Olga's, which are currently at $25, a value of $50. Bump those guys up. The Tigers tickets, you can take those and resell them online. The actual price for those Tigers tickets is bumping up right now from $55 to $60. Yep. $60 there. The bag of Starbucks coffee and cup is at $15 right now. That coffee itself is probably worth $25 or so, right? You're getting a free green cup to go with it. 734-582-6854. You can bag that Quick Pass Car Wash Ultimate Shine and gift box and turn around and sell a lot of that stuff on Facebook Marketplace, and you're going to make money at this point. 734-582-6854. The Mr. Mike's Grilling gift pack is bumping up right now to $30, and that is a steal. You are literally thefting right now with 3 minutes to go. You need to get that up to a minimum of 50. Bump that guy up. You're not going to regret it. 734-582-6854.
0: And don't wait. We have a little bit of delay on air. So don't wait. Don't wait at all. 734-582-6854. Our people are ready to take your call. Just in case you forgot it or your volume's a little bit low, 734-582-6854. And my eyes keep drifting over to the House of Umami gift card. We have it that comes with two gift cards. That's a $20 gift card to the House of Umami and a $20 in Outback Steakhouse tuckaway cards. So that bid is currently for $24.
1: Hey, just warning you right now, listening, we're getting a couple of $2, $3 raises. Get in, make your $5 or $10 raise. This is your last chance. Literally, if you want the item right now that you know is undervalued, you have about a minute left. Call in and make that $5 or $10 raise, because we just had a $3 raise in the Tiger tickets. What was 60 is now 63. If you had that 60, call in, bid 70, bid 75, because the person on the phone next to you might be doing something less. Mr. Mike's Grill is up to 31. That was at 30. That's a $1 raise. That's not good. Get that guy up past 35. Get it up to 50. Olga's Kitchen, $5, $10 gift cards is
0: there
1: up to 40.
0: Go.
1: That is a steal right now at $40. 734-582-6854. 734-582-6854. Raise at 5, raise at 10. Don't do 1 or you're going to lose.
0: And I just
1: Tigers tickets are going up right now. They're at 65. That's what I'm talking about. From 60 to 65 right there.
0: There you go. Don't wait till the last second. Call now. Make it now. 734-582-6854. That little moment of hesitation could cost you the item. So what's that number, Leah? I need to hear it again.
2: It is 734-582-6854. And again, there is a delay, a 30-second delay for our online listeners, and a 7-second delay for our listeners who are listening from their cars.
1: Mr. Mike's is up to $35. The entire grilling gift pack, the homemade dressing bottle, and the $50 gift card up to $35. That is a steal, value $100. Tigers tickets are at 65. Quick Pass Car Wash is at 30. That is the biggest steal on the board right now. That's at 20% of value. Cannot stress that enough. 734-582-6854. Tigers tickets going up to 75. Bang!
2: Oh, wow. And there is only a minute left.
0: We got a minute left. I mean, we need to do this now. 734-582-6854. If anything Denny said that appealed to you, make that call now. Outbid the person in front of you. 734-582-6854. Our producer, Dahlia, is getting ready to ring that horn. Again, that number, 734-582-6854. Don't delay. Call right now. I think we're coming up on the end here.
2: The finger is on the trigger.
0: I feel so suspense.
1: We're out of updates.
0: And there it is, ladies and gentlemen.
1: Miles, that was fun, wasn't it?
2: Yes, it was.
1: We have 30 minutes left, and we are about to get lit here at 88.1 The Park.
0: You heard the man. That is the end of this half hour, however, on the 88.1 The Park radio auction. That's presented by Quick Pass Car Wash. Winning bidders will be contacted by our awesome auction staff. 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For Leia and Denny, I'm Miles. We'll be back with our last half hour after this on the broadcast service of Plymouth Canton Community Schools.
2: Quick Pass Car Wash is presenting the 37th annual 88.1 The Park auction today on WSDP Plymouth. 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
0: Businesses from Canton, Plymouth, and Plymouth Township have joined others from throughout the state in donating to the auction. Most items will be auctioned off in 30-minute blocks on the A board. The auction will also feature a dream board of the more valuable and unique items, which can be bid on throughout the day.
2: Callers online with an operator when the horn sounds may place a bid. Please remember the final bid on the board may not be the last legitimate bid on any particular item. The minimum bid is $10. More valuable items will begin at a higher minimum bid. Bids must be in full dollar amounts.
0: The auction hotline is 734-582-6854. If the line is busy, hang up and try again. We will only accept one bid per call, and bids will only be accepted by phone. Any bidder who wins an item at a higher bid value than the retail price will receive their choice of an 88 Won the Park chip clip, enamel pin, or window cling while supplies last.
2: High bidders will receive a call from an auction volunteer to confirm their bid. 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
0: 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I'm Miles and I'm joined by my 88 Won crew for this half hour. We have Leia Riley, our future program director. We have Denny Kapp, the PCEP alum and 88 Won alum. 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The number to call and bid today is 734-582-6854. Now let's get to our half-hour board of items. However, it's not half-hour.
2: Dream board.
0: This time, we're going big.
2: Honestly, with how our dream board's actually looking, it kind of feels like the morning. It's feeling like a sunny day out here. I'm loving all the prices that are here and all the bids that are being made on all of our items. Miles, you want to walk us through? We've been walking through them all day, but let's walk through it all.
0: Yeah, we'll do it one last time for you guys because, you know, we love you. Lee's Famous Recipe Chicken in Plymouth. You all know it. It's 25 two-piece chicken dinners. This is a value of $199 with a minimum bid of $40. That's up at $125 right now. This includes 25 two-piece chicken dinners at Lee's Famous Recipe Chicken on Ann Arbor Road in Plymouth. You can only use one card per visit. And then we'll go down a little bit, getting a little bit more automotive. We have the Plymouth Auto Repair and Muffler. This is a brake job for one vehicle. The value on that is $1,000, but I'm about to blow your mind. The minimum bid is $150, and the bid currently on it is still $150. This brake job is for one vehicle that includes brake pads and rotors. This covers the first $1,000 of expenses. And then we have our first dream board item that does not have a bid on it yet. We've gone through it all day, and I can't seem to know why this hasn't, I don't know. We have the Crate and Barrel Outlet Dining Chair, a minimum bid of $100. With this value, $549. We're going big with this one. Designer Carmon created this dining chair that was functional for family, but also homey and stylish. It features a solid iron rod legs with an ivory finish. The drop striped dining armchair has thin black stripes and a thin cushion. The slip cover can be removed and hand washed. So we got very fancy items coming up. And then we also have something local. Denny, can you tell us a little bit about the Henry Ford?
1: Yeah, four passes to the Henry Ford Museum in Greenfield Village. The Henry Ford is the history attraction, of course, that brings the American experience to life. Celebrate sights, sounds, sensations of America's past in Greenfield Village. Discover the amazing ideas, innovations awaiting you and your guests at the Henry Ford Museum. More information, of course, at thehenryford.org. And that's always a day trip. You don't just go to the Henry Ford Museum in Greenfield Village. You also end up eating some really good cuisine in downtown Dearborn as well. A lot of fun. Minimum bid there was $35. It's at $120, value of a $164. So it's about $40 shy of the value. We have the, this one might actually interest you, Leia, the Image Skincare Collection.
2: I do like doing my skincare quite a bit. I have some pretty good skin. The Image Skincare Collection is sitting right now at $50 with a minimum bid of $50. And its actual value, though, is $270. The Image Skincare Collection includes a makeup eraser cloth, a hydrogel sheet mask, a Vital C anti-aging serum, eye lift cream, Vital C facial cloth, cleanser, retinol serum, clear solar gel, SPF of 30, sunscreen, and so much more. And you know what? Out of that whole thing, the SPF, the actual sunscreen, stands out to me a lot. Sunscreen is really important. I put it on every morning before I go to school, even though I don't even leave Salem. I just know that I'll be walking out later or going to some other building to maybe talk with my friends or have lunch, anything. I just know that I'll need the SPF during the day.
1: Yeah. We can move on quickly to the turntable, the Deacon Man Crosley Deluxe Turntable. It's a three-speed belt-driven turntable with Bluetooth connectivity. It has an aux input built into the speakers. Pretty darn cool, $110 value. That item right now is at $55. It's at half the value. The Milano Fine Apparel Suit and Tuxedo Rental is at $75. There's your prom idea. You want to look really suave for prom. How about a fine apparel suit or tuxedo? $75 right now. It's a value of $250 for that rental.
0: That's what I'm looking at. And I'll, you know what? 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Date subject to availability. It must be scheduled at least 1 week in advance. So this is a fun night out full of jewelry and crafts. I mean, this is the perfect thing. Maybe you have someone in your life that really likes crafting and really likes just creating. And this is an incredible opportunity because it's doing jewelry. You're working with gemstones here. I just love it. And we also have the Frameworks Lisa Littell Original Acrylic. You can find a photo of this painting on the Facebook page. It's a 16 by 20 acrylic art by Southeast Michigan artist Lisa Littell. This abstract painting, it's of a tree, and it will look beautiful in your home or office. And this painting, however, is unframed.
1: So I went to the 881 The Park page to take a look at the photos. There's a bunch of them, but if you scroll down to what it says about 17 hours ago now, you can see a photo of that acrylic painting, and that is gorgeous. This is actually a really nice accent piece for any wall in your home or your office. It's very, poppy and inspiring. It features some really beautiful blues and purples with some red and white highlights. It's a floral design, very, very sharp looking. I strongly suggest in the next 15 minutes you go to 881 The Park's Facebook page and just scroll down the photos and take a look at this item yourself. It's really nice looking, has a minimum bid of $45. It is a value of $350, and it's eye-popping. This is actually really cool.
0: I mean, do you hear those beautiful adjectives? How could you resist? And then, you know what? Our phones are silent. We want these ringing, 734-582-6854. And I think I know just the item to get you guys interested. Leah, tell us a little bit about the gift from Jacob Matthew Jewelers.
2: 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Jacob Matthew Jewelers is based in Canton. The Eco Drive requires no batteries. The watch can be brought into the Jacob Matthew Jewelers to be sized, and I think it's just a great piece that you could get in time just for prom. It would look really nicely with that tuxedo rental that you could that's also here on the dream board. Or you know what else? It could also be a great Father's Day gift. I know a couple dads and grandpas and fathers out there who would love this.
1: Yeah, it's and coming up. If they're telling you can bring it in to get size, that tells you about the quality of the item. That is a pricey item. They value it at $525, has a bid of $85. We are seeing some bids right now on some of the other items, but let's finish going through the descriptions of these, and then we're going to go ahead and hit where we're at value-wise right now. The Time Blaster Toys, Neato gift basket and $50 gift certificate. It's a gift basket full of Neato fidget toys, including two good vibes only, a one squeeze, one nice berry swirl, one groovy fruit, one gumdrop Neato, and a donut hole Neato, as well as a snowball Neato and a piece of cake Neato. The Time Blaster Toys carries action figures, collectibles, video figures, and gifts and trading cards. You get all that plus a $50 gift certificate. The value of that package is $150. It's at $120 right now. So if you bid $35 or $40 more to get it to like $155, $160, you're also walking away with some WSDP swag. From our swag bag. Leah, you know about that swag bag, and you also know about DJing shows at 881 The Park.
2: Yeah, I have my own on Thursdays from 4 to 5:30. And honestly, I love DJing on air, and I love getting to talk to my listeners about what's not only going on in the community, but also going on in my own life and kind of trying to relate to my listeners, because I think that it's really, really important to show our listeners that we're not so this isolated thing and that we actually support the community so much more than they might think.
1: And that's a perfect transition into...
2: The official driving school segment one.
1: No, go up one.
2: Up one?
1: Yeah, the 1 hour radio show.
2: Oh,
1: 88 Won the Park 1 hour radio show. Oh, it's a priceless item that's currently at $241.
2: I thought you were physically talking about on the board here. I'm so sorry.
1: It's okay.
2: Yeah. It genuinely is a priceless time I get to spend every week talking to my listeners, and it's so dear and near to my heart, really.
1: I may have miscommunicated. I wanted the listeners to know that you can share that experience that Leah has every week and get your own 1 hour show one time. That's where I was trying to go with that. Sorry.
2: It's currently sitting at $241, and its minimum bid was $100, but I really think that we could get that price to go up. You can call in and make your bid at 734-582-6854. Our phones are just sitting, and this is the last half hour of the auction till we are out of here at 9.
1: And the last item is the one that Miles has been passionate about for the last hour and a half.
0: Absolutely. Yeah, with that previous one, you're driving the show. This one, you're actually behind the wheel of a car. Official Driving School Segment 1 Driver Training Class. This is at $210. That value is $570. That is $360 under. This is an absolute steal. I mean, we're talking, you're practically getting double the lessons. I mean, it's a value of $570 and the bid is currently at $210. Maybe you know someone who's coming into that part of life where they're going to start driving. They want to start driving. They want to learn. This is the perfect thing for you. 734-582-6854. You're benefiting these students and kids here at 88 Won the Park, and you're getting your kid on the road to be a safe driver.
1: It's almost time for the halftime of this half hour, and before we get there, we have given you the descriptions of all these items, okay? And if you need to see them or hear about them again, go to 881thepark.com, and on the front page of the website is the exact descriptions we just gave you. Now let's quickly hit where we're at price-wise before we take our halftime break. Leigh, you want to start?
2: Yeah, the Lee's Chicken $25 two-piece chicken tenders box is sitting right now at a bid of $125. Next, we have the Plymouth Auto Repair and Muffler Brake Job for one, sitting at $150 for that bid. And then we have our Crate and Barrel Outlet Dining Chair is at $0. It is a blank space that we need to fill up. Like, really, its minimum bid sits at $100, and its actual value is $549. You can meet that bid of just $100 when you call in at 734-582-6854. I think that would be such a steal. Miles, let's keep it rolling with what's going on the board.
0: I mean, there's so much going on here. I don't even know where to keep going. We have some changes. Official Driving School Segment 1 Driver Training Class. We are having a bidding war, $220 on that. Again, value, it's insane. $350. We're getting close to our halftime.
1: So
0: break.
1: Let's quickly run through this really quick. The 1 hour radio show is at $250. 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The Men's Eco Watch Band is up to $90. Thank you for that. Still looking for our first bid on that gorgeous painting from Lisa Littell. Check it out on our 88 Won the Park Facebook page about 17 hours ago. I really suggest you check it out. You're going to love that piece. 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Third Man Records Turntable is currently at $60, and the Image Skincare Collection is at $50. Four passes to the Henry Ford, $130. Still looking for the first bid on the dining chair.
0: And then I think it's about time. We're about to send it halfway through. We're already halfway through. 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And that means it's time for us to take a short break. We'll be right back. And remember that number to call in and make your bid, 734-582-6854. 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
0: Welcome back to the 88.1 The Park radio auction. This is presented by the Quick Pass Car Wash. I'm Miles, and I'm joined for this final rest of the half hour by our very own Leah Riley and our PCEP 88.1 alum, Denny Tapp. This number to call in and bid on your items for this final little bit is 734-582-6854. We've got less than, I'd say, 14 minutes, so here's where we stand on the half-hour board. But before we do, I just wanted to take a moment and say thank you. I'm going to get a little bit sappy. This is my last auction. I am a senior, and I'm going to graduate soon on the 27th of May, and this station has offered countless opportunities for me. Leah Riley over here will be taking my job as I leave, and I couldn't see a more perfect staff and a more perfect fit as I take my leave, and I want to thank you for listening all this time. I mean, it's been an awesome experience, and you donating here, donating and calling 734-582-6854 is what we want. You're supporting students like me. You're going to support students like Leah, and you've supported students like Denny. And I see nothing better than to jump straight back into this dream board we have set all up for you. And again, we're running out of time. This is the time to call now. If you've waited, this is the time. 734-582-6854. We're nearing 10 final minutes of the auction. Denny, why don't you start us off?
1: It's the bottom two. So go ahead. You got your driving school. You've been very passionate about miles. Tell me what that number has bumped up to.
0: I love being behind the wheel. We have at 237 now. That is still undervalued. That value is $570 worth of Segment 1 driver training classes offered by Official Driving School. I personally attended this school, and I thought the lessons were great. You're getting these for an absolute steal. So maybe you know someone who needs to learn or is looking to learn. This is the gift for you. 734-582-6854.
1: Or maybe you're driving down Ford Road and somebody cuts you off and you go into the same parking lot. When they go in to get their coffee, you just, as a casual, nice person, you take the gift certificate and you put it right underneath their windshield wiper. And they'll get the message that they need to take driving school again. The 88 won the Park 1 Hour radio show, Leah. That went up.
2: It's value, maximum value is, not maximum value, its actual value is priceless. And honestly, in my heart, it really, really is. Miles has his own show every Friday from 2:30 to 4, and I tune in every Friday because honestly, hit that speech earlier. It made me shed a tear. I'm going to be honest with you. I have been with Miles since he joined my freshman year, his sophomore year. And so it's been a genuine, like, experience getting to be in 88.1 with him. And just you're able to support students like me and Miles
1: helping and bidding and supporting the auction.
2: Getting emotional here.
1: It's okay. I saw the tear, Miles, and she was genuine when she said that, actually. But anyway, I was leading into the fact that the price went up, Leah, right?
2: Yeah. It is now sitting at $250.
1: Bang.
2: I think we can honestly get that up. It's you can call and give your bid at 734-582-6854. Our phones are just sitting and there is blank space also on the board here. Denny, do you want to talk a little bit about the frameworks and the Crate and Barrel dining chair?
1: Yeah, really quick. The Official Driving School just went up $240.
2: Oh,
1: now it's at $240, and we do have some more movement on the board. The Third Man Records turntable is up to $65. $5 up from $60 to $65. Oh, wait, hold on a second. Yeah, 65. That's correct. Yep, 65 right now. Still looking for our first bid on the Crate and Barrel Outlet Dining Chair. Unfortunately, we do not have a picture of it, but Crate and Barrel does produce some really quality items. This is a certificate you're going to pick up and then go down to Crate and Barrel and actually grab the item. And it is designed by Kara Mann. It features a solid iron legs with an ivory finish, drop stripe dining armchair with thin black stripes and a thin cushion slip cover that can be removed and hand washed, a $550 MSRP at Crate and Barrel. Right now, still looking for our first bid at $100. Official Driving School, Segment 1 training classes up to $258. That is pretty darn nice. Still looking for our first bid on that Lisa Littell original acrylic. Again, I've said it 100 times, but I strongly suggest you go to the Facebook page at 881 The Park and scroll down and down, further down to about 17 hours ago, and you'll see a couple photos of that painting. It's very happy, very, very inspiring, and would look really good on any wall that gets a little tiny bit of sunlight, especially in your home, but it'll cheer up any sort of room that it goes in on. The one-hour radio show for 88.1 The Park, I think you hit home with what you were saying there.
2: 260. Yeah, I am so glad that it's going up. Anyone who gets the chance to be on air for that 1 hour, it'll honestly make your day. It makes my day every Thursday, and honestly, I love talking on air and getting to have listeners hear me.
0: Yeah, it makes mine, too. I mean, honestly, it's an incredible experience. And in honor of the radio station, the Third Man Records turntable is spinning again, $75. That's still a crazy steal. The maximum value of that, or what it's worth, is 70. Oh, I can't even see.
1: It's 110 is the value. It's at 75 right now. So we got a bidding war on that. That's cool. Bidding wars are fun, and it's helping the radio station and the program and the upgrades we're doing here and the long-term viability of the station. This is a program that, if you're not familiar with, used to be funded very primarily by the district, but we've had to become more self-supporting and taking the bearing and doing so with various fundraisers. This is our biggest one of the year. It's really important that you continue to support us, and this is a great opportunity for you to support us. So 734-582-6854, the Image Skincare Collection that you talked about during the first segment of this half hour, Leah, is up to $60. So that got bumped from $50 to $60.
2: I know. It was sitting at its minimum bid at $50 for a while there, and now it's at $60, which I still think is a really big steal since its actual value is at $270. That's 210. No, yeah, 210 sitting below its actual value. That is such a steal. It's honestly just for that SPF. Yeah, I'm gonna say.
1: Absolutely.
2: Oh my gosh.
1: SPF sunscreen, clear solo gel, also includes the retinol serum, the Vital C facial cleanser, the eye lift cream, the Vital C anti-aging serum, the hydrogel sheet mask, and the makeup eraser cloth. So 734-582-6854. Let's change the minimum bid on the Craft and Barrel Outlet dining chair to $65. How does that sound, Miles? You like that?
4: I love that.
1: All right, let's make it $65. Give me a $65 bid right now on the Outlet dining chair from Crate and Barrel. You know they produce high-quality stuff. That is actually 10% of the value. That's another one of those items that I was joking about a couple hours ago or a couple half hours ago. That's you can make money. Pick that up, turn it around, sell it on Facebook Marketplace, and you're going to come out with a net positive transaction there. First bid for the Lisa Littell acrylic. Leah?
2: It is sitting at a minimum bid of $30
1: so
2: we dropped it because
0: guys,
2: now that we're getting closer.
0: Stop! Stop everything.
2: I know.
0: I saw it. The Park Radio Show is currently at a bid of $1,000. Can you?
2: Oh my God!
0: Thank you so much. I mean, I really think that would be the genuine price of that. And I think we also have some other changes. The Frameworks Lisa Littell original acrylic, that minimum gone down. That is at $30 now. Can you believe that?
2: Honestly, that's just a steal from its actual value being at $350 to now its minimum bid just being at $30. It'll look good on any wall. I've seen it in our studio, and it just looks good in our studio, honestly, but I'm pretty sure it would look better on your wall, if I'm being so real. So you can go in and call at 734-582-6854 to make your bid on that today.
1: Hey, our bidding war slowed down. The Third Man Records turntable still at $75, but the phones are ringing. Could have a bid coming up in the background. This is the type of the last few minutes of a half hour of the Dream Board. Last six minutes
0: five.
1: Of the Dream Board is when you want to start making $10, $15 raises, because we have a lot of $5 raises now we're seeing. It's becoming a theme. This is an annual thing. Every year, the last 5-10 minutes of this half hour of the Dream Board, you start seeing raises that are bigger than $5. So get on the phone. If you're thinking $130 for the four passes to the Henry Ford Museum, you might want to think $140, $150. And here's an example of what I'm talking about. Bang, bang. That's right. Third Man Records turntable. It went from $75 to $80. Yeah, I'm showing my age right there. That was pretty embarrassing.
0: Hey, no,
1: 734-582-6854. Let's go.
2: And there is only one blank space on our board right now.
1: Oh,
2: it is
1: a Taylor Swift
2: barrel.
1: Huh? Taylor Swift, blank space, right?
2: Oh, damn.
4: Crate and Barrel Outlet Dining.
0: Throwing it back to the music. That's what we do right, here at 88 One Apart. Yeah.
1: Minimum $65 now. Let's get that bid. Let's go. Let's go.
2: That is such a steal from its actual value being at $549. Its minimum bid only sitting at $65. I think so, for a piece of furniture, that is such a steal because furniture can go from like, oh my God, from 100 to 1,000 now.
0: Yeah, four digits. I mean, it's insane. And I see a little bit of movement here. We had a tiny little bidding war going on with the Plymouth Auto Repair and Muffler Brake Job. Remember, this is a redo of your brakes practically. It is the rotors and brake pads. It's that covers the first round of expenses, the $1,000. And you can get that. I mean, it's at $155 right now. That is a value of $1,000.
1: Let me give you a hint as parents. If you have a kid that's just about to start driving, grab that now. I was part of the annual rotor club when I got my first Saturn back in 1998, and that's because my driving style and braking style sucked. So 734-582-6854, $1,000 value. It's at $155 right now. First bid, bang, bang, on the outlet dining chair from Crate and Barrel. That's at $65. We are running out of time. $125 right now on the Lee's Chicken, 25 gift cards for two-piece chicken tenders. $155 for the muffler repair brake job, with $65 on the dining chair, $130 for Henry Ford passes, $60 for the skincare collection, $80 for the turntable. Oh, that's the raise. The bidding war has resumed on the turntable. $75 on the tuxedo rental. Uh-oh, skincare is going up from $60 to $70.
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1: 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That is a steal. 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Jacob Matthews Jewelers, the men's eco watch, Citizen Band watch is at $90. The Time Blaster Toys $50 gift card and all those goodies that came with it is at $120. $1,000 right now. 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
0: Incredible.
1: And $258 for the official driving school segment one driving class. It's at $258. That right now is your final bids with 2 minutes to go. Make those phones ring. $10, $15, $20 raises is what you need right now if you want to play the game. 734-582-6854.
2: Yeah, it is 734-582-6854. I have literally the biggest smile on my face right now. Our whole board is full, but you can still raise those prices by going and bidding at 734-582-6854.
0: My grin is ear to ear right now. I mean, we have some incredible prices on here, incredible bids. Thank you so much to everyone who has donated.
1: Driving school segment one classes just went up to 270. That's our latest raise.
0: We have a minute left. Do not wait. This is your final opportunity. I'm saying this is the final opportunity. 734-582-6854.
1: Leah, what is it?
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0: Needos changing.
1: That's
2: there
1: right.
2: It's 125
1: now. 125, 734-582-6854. One last phone line is open, and we are just about to end this dream board.
2: There's a slight delay.
1: 734-582-6854.
0: We have a delay on air, so if you're hearing this now, call this instant. 734-582-6854. We're getting close. Again, 734-582-6854. You might have a little bit of delay, so do not wait. Do not hesitate. Call now, where people are ready for you. They'll take your call this instant.
1: 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collection, 80 for the turntable. 734-582-6854. 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
0: Now and...
2: Yes. There it is. There's the buzzer.
0: Gentlemen.
1: Well, that was fun, Miles.
0: I absolutely
1: love it. Leah, this was a lot of fun. Congratulations on your upcoming promotion to program manager, program director.
2: Miles, I'm so excited for it.
1: Congratulations on your 4 years here. That was very, very awesome.
2: I'm going to miss you, Miles.
1: Coming out of that 15-minute
2: like,
1: break.
2: Real.
0: All right.
1: That was awesome.
0: You're going to get me crying,
1: You're
0: guys.
1: Good, man.
2: I'm crying. Here,
1: this is your last chance to say, dude, you rocked it. Nice job.
0: And it's all for you guys. You listening, this was all for you, and you're impacting me, you're impacting Leah, and you're impacting everyone who will go through this program. So let me outro you. We've reached the end of the 37th annual 88.1 The Park Radio Auction, presented by Quick Pass Car Wash. Ola! of us at 88.1 The Park want to thank all of our listeners who took time to spend the day with us and bid. 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We'd like to thank all of our guest auctioneers, along with 88.1 The Park Chief Engineer Rick Grisbeck, Station Manager Bill Keith, and Assistant Station Manager John Krieger for making this broadcast possible. For Denny Cap and Leia Riley, I'm Miles Alcott saying goodnight. 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
4: 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The Arbor Day Foundation, a global nonprofit that promotes tree planting, officially recognized Canton this year for its commitment to planting and celebrating trees. 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The recognition allowed the township to buy 350 saplings from the Earth Day Foundation, which were distributed in a celebration at Workman Square. 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Canton Tree Program Associate Planner Zach Michels says that trees improve the community for everyone.
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5: Visitors to the city of Plymouth's downtown area will soon see the return of additional parking options as a maintenance project on the city's large parking deck nears its completion. The project was part of routine maintenance on the structure and will be completed following a short-term deck closure in May. Plymouth Downtown Development Authority officials have also announced that seasonal plants are set to be added to the streetscape by local service groups in an attempt to further beautify the downtown area. Executive Director of the Plymouth DDA, Sam Plymouth, says the short-term final parts of the maintenance project are needed.
6: Because the deck is exposed to the elements and we had a pretty harsh winter, there was some extensive work done. Most of that work is completed at this point, but we do have to close it down the week of May 11th to do the final traffic coating and sealant.
5: Additional parking will be available at the Christian Science Church on West Ann Arbor Trail during the deck closure period. More information is available at downtownplymouth.org.
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0: 88 won the part. Hello. Plymouth and Canton's hidden music. How you doing? And I'm trying to get the song to stop. Hey, it's 88 won the park, and guess what this is? It's the Rick and Wally show. Say hi, Wally.
1: Hi.
0: How you doing?
1: Good.
0: Good? Is this your first time on the radio?
1: No. I've been on it like twice.
0: Yeah? Yeah, once here maybe, right?
1: Yeah.
0: Yeah? Cool. Is there anybody you want to say hi to?
1: Yes, my grandma and grandpa.
0: Cool. Cool. You like radio?
1: Yes.
0: Yeah? What do you like about it?
1: That you can have so much music on it.
0: Yeah?
1: And that other people do it.
0: Cool. Yeah. Cool. That's a lot of fun.
1: Yeah.
0: Yeah, we get to play a lot of fun music. So let's play this, okay?
1: Okay.
0: All right, it's George Michael, Faith, on 88 Won the Park, Plymouth and Canton's hit music.

0: Cause I gotta have faith. Ooh, I gotta have faith. Because I gotta have faith, faith, faith. I gotta have faith, faith, faith.
1: Pick up your feet and relax. You're home. 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

0: when you're missing home. Only know you love her when you let her go. And you let her go.
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6: Salem Jr. Ali Al-Naib will represent PCEP on a global stage after he qualified for the Regeneron International Science and Engineering Fair. Al-Naib qualified for the fair after winning a grand prize at the Metro Detroit Science and Engineering Fair, as well as first place at the Michigan Science and Engineering Fair. His project focuses on finding an alternative method to fabricate materials that power devices without wires. He has also won scholarships from Yale Science, Lawrence Technological University, and the U.S. Air Force for his work. Al-Naib says he's grateful to have qualified for the fair and hopes to bring an award back home.
7: Being able to present my work at such a prestigious fair like this, the International Fair, it's just such an honor to me. Hopefully, I'm going to try my best at the International Science Fair. Hopefully, we can win an award. But no matter what, I'm just proud of where I've gotten.
6: The fair will be held in Phoenix, Arizona from May 9th to 15th. More information can be found at societyforscience.org.
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1: Hey, Stacy, why are you bumming?
0: Hey, Rick, it's my ridiculous phone. Every time I try to call up my favorite playlist, it crashes.
1: You know, you wouldn't have these problems if you had one of these.
0: What is that?
1: This, my lady, is called a boombox. All I have to do is lift it on my shoulder, flip the switch, and turn a giant knob until I find 881 The Park.
0: Oh, I love that song. They play 80s music on 881 The Park?
1: Oh, for sure, Stace. They have Back to the 80s. The show always has a great mix of totally awesome tunes, from hair metal to new wave and everything in between.
0: Wow, that's so cool. Mind if I listen with you?
1: 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It takes these cell batteries, and my bag is killing me.
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The Park, because you totally spray painted the rock a day after somebody else spray painted the rock. 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

0: I'm Brad Savage. I am an obsessive record collector, and now I'm sharing this lifelong collection with the world on a special one-hour show called Cruisin' the Decades. The concept is one song per decade from 1920 through the 2020s. It's almost like a musical time machine cruising through 100 years of music. Any genre of music is okay. The Anthropology of Music History. I hope you'll join me for Cruisin' the Decades each Sunday morning at 9 a.m. here on 88.1 The Park, Plymouth and Canton's hit music.
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6: A suspect is in Canton police custody following an investigation into a theft allegedly committed by an individual hired by a resident as a vacation pet sitter. 50-year-old Michelle Amo was hired by the victim after advertising vacation pet sitting services on social media. When the victim returned from their vacation, they reported that several pieces of jewelry had been stolen. The jewelry was recovered following the execution of a search warrant, and Amo was placed under arrest. She was charged with larceny in a building, an offense which carries up to a 4-year prison sentence and or a $5,000 fine. Canton Police Department Detective Sergeant Jeff Zajac says that following your instincts is the best way to prevent incidents like this one.
7: Avoid hiring anyone who may make you feel uncomfortable or feel pressured. If it doesn't feel right, don't be afraid to step back from that situation.
6: If you believe you have been a victim to a similar crime, Canton Police are asking you to report it by calling 734-394-5400.
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0: Throughout history, female musicians have created chart-topping hits and records, leaving musical legacies that have defined entire decades. They have persevered and fought against discrimination to create some of the greatest albums of all time. On Anonymous Was a Woman, hosted by Anya, you'll be able to hear seven decades of female musicians, from popular modern artists like Chappell Roan to underground musicians like Samantha Crane. We'll also mix in some beloved classic artists like Janis Joplin and Sheryl Crow. You can check out Anonymous Was a Woman every Thursday from 6 to 7 p.m. on 881 The Park.
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7: As part of April's Earth Day celebrations, Canton Township officials say they are stepping up their commitment to being eco-friendly by becoming a Tree City USA. The Arbor Day Foundation, a global nonprofit that promotes tree planting, officially recognized Canton this year for its commitment to planting and celebrating trees. 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The recognition allowed the township to buy 350 saplings from the Earth Day Foundation, which were distributed in a celebration at Workman Square. The township has also announced it will plant an additional 236 trees this year. Canton Tree Program Associate Planner Zach Michels says that trees improve the community for everyone.
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I loved you truly.

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9: Visitors to the city of Plymouth's downtown area will soon see the return of additional parking options as a maintenance project on the city's large parking deck nears its completion. The project was part of routine maintenance on the structure and will be completed following a short-term deck closure in May. Plymouth Downtown Development Authority officials have also announced that seasonal plants are set to be added to the streetscape by local service groups in an attempt to further beautify the downtown area. Executive Director of the Plymouth DDA, Sam Plymile, says the short-term final parts of the maintenance project are needed.
10: Because the deck is exposed to the elements and we had a pretty harsh winter, there was some extensive work done. Most of that work is completed at this point, but we do have to close it down the week of May 11th to do the final traffic coating and sealant.
9: Additional parking will be available at the Christian Science Church on West Ann Arbor Trail during the deck closure period. 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
16: Because it's for the public elementary school here, it's for kids in need, plus combining that with the educators being involved in golf that day, it's a little bit more fun than the normal golf outing, just because we're bringing local businesses together along with the educators for a really fun day.
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17: 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Welcome to Cruisin' the Decades, Global Edition. 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
18: 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So let's paint them together. Cruisin' the Decades, episode number 176, cruisinthedecades.com. I'm Brad Savage. On today's show, Benny Goodman's orchestra in 1935 with vocalist Helen Ward. and remembering Tony Wilson, co-founder of Hot Chocolate. And what new contemporary country artist has reached number one on the Billboard Albums chart with a cover of a 1952 Kitty Wells tune? And My Boy Lollipop, it was one of the first big hits in the ska genre, but it was actually a cover of an earlier song. And how exactly were Lothar and the Hand People so ahead of their time? They were predicting automation and computers and AI in 1968. Let's go on a musical journey, one song per decade. This is Cruisin' the Decades. And we'll begin over 110 years ago with a British music hall selection from 1914. In America, you had the vaudeville shows, kind of comedy and sketches, and the equivalent in the UK was called British Music Hall. Kind of silly performances, a lot of comedy, and this man sounds absolutely absurd. This is Billy Williams, and it's called The Worst of It Is I Like It on Cruisin' the Decades, 1914.
0: Hello, hello, Billy Williams, what's the matter? Oh, I don't know, The Worst of It Is I Like It. Who said that? Don't know. Why do all the poets always say that love is blind? I'm after every little bit of love that I can find. It's like a lovely tonic. Yet the doctors tell you this, that it is very dangerous to have a simple kiss. But the worst of it is I like it, I do. Having a few nice juicy sips at some young maiden's cherry lips, I've had a few in my time, I'm alive and kicking too. But the doctors say that kissing's bad, but I'm all right with the lot I've had. The worst of it is I like it, I do. The worst of it is I like it. Do you like it, Mother? What about you, Lizzie? You young rascal. All right, I don't mind. No tellings. The doctors say that kissing's bad, but I'm all right with the lot I've had. The worst of it is I like it all.

week I went to work, and for the first time in my life, when they went home and broke the news, it nearly killed the wife. I know it's only fools and horses work well, so they say, but I've been like a noble hero to this job each day. But the worst of it is I like it, I do. Oh, it's a job that's just A1. I feel sorry when I'm done. I start at 12 in the morning and finish again at 2. And no mistake, it just suits me. Testing beer in a brewery. The worst of it is I like it. I like it. The worst of it is I like it. I wish I had all the beer in the world. Beer for supper, beer for tea, beer for breakfast. I'd like to have some now. A big long glass. The worst of it is I like it, so do you. What's that? Mine's the whiskey and soda. The whiskey and soda. The neighbors call me Mormon, 'cause so many wives I've had. I married number 4 the other day, and I was very glad. Upon our wedding day, the neighbors shouted to me, "Joe, you are a fool to wed again." I said to them, "I know." The worst of it is I like it. I like it, I do. You needn't blame me, dear old law, because I've married number 4. I've had a few wives in my time, and the truth I'll tell to you, a nice little wife, and she's all right to keep me warm on a frosty night. The worst of it is I like it, I like it. The worst of it is I like it. What's that? No, no, you're wrong. Not guilty. Oh, no, my lord. I've had a lot of wives.

0: 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I don't care.
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That's the song that perhaps made Tiny Tim most famous in his career. 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Let's zip forward in our musical time machine to 1935. This is a good one from Benny Goodman's orchestra with vocal by Helen Ward on Cruisin' the Decades.

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is Cruising the Decades, 100 years of music. That's a World War II wartime theme from the Ink Spots and Ella Fitzgerald called I'm Making Believe. Cruising the Decades, where we like to go deep on the history. Now, I want to talk about the song My Boy Lollipop. In 1964, Millie Small had an international hit with this, and you could say it was one of the first ska music songs.

Millie Small was a Jamaican singer in 1964. That song became a global smash and really set the stage for ska music and reggae music. And it was actually a cover. So chronologically speaking, here we are in the 1950s. And this week's selection goes to Barbie Gay with the original My Boy Lollipop, 1957 version on Cruisin' the Decades. My-

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That band was so ahead of their time. Like, wow, man, it was 1968. That's Lothar and the Hand People out of Denver, Colorado. Some crazy Colorado mountain hippies. And years ahead of schedule, they were predicting computers, automation, and essentially robotics and AI practices. It's hard to believe that's 1968. And that song is titled Machines. Look them up. That's a fascinating group. Lothar and the Hand People, only on Cruise in the Decades. One song per decade, 100 years of music. Stay with us for a personal affirmation about the power of music and radio from Bruce Hornsby. I'm Brad Savage on CruisinTheDecades.com. You can find all of our playlists and listen on demand. And now, as we move into the 1970s, let's have a remembrance of British musician Tony Wilson, bassist and co-founder of Hot Chocolate, blending soul, pop, disco, funk, and even elements of soft rock. Tony Wilson helped anchor the hits like Everyone's a Winner and You Sexy Thing. At the height of Hot Chocolate's success, he left the group for a solo career. We're going to play a couple of really early numbers as we remember Tony Wilson, Hot Chocolate, on Cruisin' the Decades.

from 1970, Hot Chocolate, Love is Life, remembering Tony Wilson, who has recently passed away at age 89. Here's another early hit from Hot Chocolate. Now, this one, they did not write it. This is originally a song by the Canadian rock band from Halifax, Nova Scotia, April Wine. April Wine did this song, but Hot Chocolate had a bigger hit worldwide with their version of You Could Have Been a Lady.

Hello, this is Bruce Hornsby. Radio and music are powerful in art and in history. You're hearing a 100-year musical history journey with Brad Savage, one song per decade, 100 years of music. This is Cruising the Decades with Brad Savage. 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

That's Bruce Hornsby and The Range from 1988, The Valley Road on Cruise in the Decades. That was very kind of Bruce Hornsby to send us a personal affirmation for this radio show, cruiseinthedecades.com, and heard worldwide on high-powered, high-frequency, short-wave radio, listening long 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Let's go to Boston in the 90s. A band I am particularly fond of, Buffalo Tom, led by co-founder Bill Janowitz. And Bill is now, in addition to music, he's a respected author. He does some great history books on rock and roll. He wrote a book about Exile on Main Street by the Rolling Stones. He wrote about Leon Russell and recently a biography of The Cars. This is Bill Janowitz and Buffalo Tom. This is Tangerine from 1995 on Cruisin' the Decades.

audio journey, song by song, through every genre of popular music and recorded music history, from swing, jazz, folk, and blues, and the Great American Songbook, to punk, new wave, garage, and alternative. This is the global edition of Cruising the Decades with Brad Savage. 100 years of music, one song per decade.

The 2005 album from David Gray. The record is called Life in Slow Motion, and that was The One I Love. Cruising the Decades, 100 years of music, and if only we had more time, I could tell you the story of when David Gray rode in my vehicle in Charlottesville, Virginia. I picked him up at the venue. I was taking him to my radio station for an interview, and he said, "Hey, wait, pull over at this address. That's my financial planner's office. I'd like to walk in and say hello." And he did. It was amazing. He happened to have a financial planner in Charlottesville, Virginia. David Gray on Cruisin' the Decades as we move into the 2010s. And we're going to go to Norway for an Indian hip-hop artist. Samsaya is known for punk, pop, reggae, electronic hip-hop. She is of Indian descent, but raised in Norway. This song did real well in parts of the world in 2014. This is called Stereotype, as in I'm not down with the stereotypes on Cruisin' the Decades.

That's called Stereotype by Samsaya, released in 2014, cruise in the decades, and that'll bring us up to the 2020s and a chart-topping 2026 album by Ella Langley, which harkens back to some roots and original country styles. So she hails from Montgomery, Alabama. Ella Langley. She has a couple previous records, but she has absolutely exploded on this new record. There's a major, major hit song called Choosin' Texas. And she went to number one on the Billboard Albums chart, not just country, like the main album chart. I mean, she's a cultural phenomenon at this point. And yes, she's contemporary and kind of pop country, but with some real country roots, with a flair of Americana and an appreciation for the classics. What other chart topper would have a number one album with a cover of a Kitty Wells tune? Let's hear Ella Langley's version, It Wasn't God Who Made Honky Tonk Angels, on Cruisin' the Decades, 2026.

Number one album for Ella Langley, and I'm feeling a little deja vu. Let's hear the original in 1952, Kitty.

0: deja vu with the Honky Tonk Angels, Kitty Wells, and the recent Ella Langley cover. 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
0: I am an obsessive record collector, and now I'm sharing this lifelong collection with the world on a special one-hour show called Cruisin' the Decades. The concept is one song per decade from 1920 through the 2020s. It's almost like a musical time machine cruising through 100 years of music. Any genre of music is okay. The anthropology of music history. I hope you'll join me for Cruisin' the Decades each Sunday morning at 9 a.m. here on 88.1 The Park, Plymouth and Canton's hit music.
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7: A Look at Art and Color will hit the silver screen this month when the Penn Theater hosts the final installment of its Science on Screen movie series. The program will focus on the creation of natural pigments and their role in the art world. Guests will watch a screening of the film Loving Vincent, followed by a question and answer session with Detroit-based artist Kit Park. Admission to the show is free thanks to a grant from the Alfred P. Sloan Foundation and Coolidge Corner of Brookline, Massachusetts. Executive Director of the Friends of the Pen, Ellen Elliott, says that she hopes the night will get people thinking about the color in art and where it comes from.
8: Most importantly, I want them to think a little bit more about how the color is actually produced. If we can have people walking away with having a little bit more knowledge about natural pigments, we have checked that box.
7: The program will begin at 7 p.m. on May 19th. Guests who attend the film will be given their own packet of indigo seeds to plant in a garden. For more information, visit penntheater.com.
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9: Visitors to the city of Plymouth's downtown area will soon see the return of additional parking options as a maintenance project on the city's large parking deck nears its completion. The project was part of routine maintenance on the structure and will be completed following a short-term deck closure in May. Plymouth Downtown Development Authority officials have also announced that seasonal plants are set to be added to the streetscape by local service groups in an attempt to further beautify the downtown area. Executive Director of the Plymouth DDA, Sam Plymel, says the short-term final parts of the maintenance project are needed.
10: Because the deck is exposed to the elements and we had a pretty harsh winter, there was some extensive work done. Most of that work is completed at this point, but we do have to close it down the week of May 11th to do the final traffic coating and sealant.
9: Additional parking will be available at the Christian Science Church on West Ann Arbor Trail during the deck closure period. More information is available at downtownplymouth.org.
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0: WSDP has been using the practice of community radio to invest in the lives of young people and serve the Plymouth Canton community for 40 years. Bob Delano is the owner of Fresh Roast TV in North Carolina, and he got his start working in media at WSDP while he was a student in the Plymouth Canton Community Schools. Bob remembers the importance of the community he was part of at WSDP.
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8: Salem Jr. Ali Al-Naib will represent PCEP on a global stage after he qualified for the Regeneron International Science and Engineering Fair. Al-Naib qualified for the fair after winning a grand prize at the Metro Detroit Science and Engineering Fair, as well as first place at the Michigan Science and Engineering Fair. His project focuses on finding an alternative method to fabricate materials that power devices without wires. He has also won scholarships from Yale Science, Lawrence Technological University, and the U.S. Air Force for his work. Al-Naib says he's grateful to have qualified for the fair and hopes to bring an award back home.
9: Being able to present my work at such a prestigious fair like this, the International Fair, it's just such an honor to me. Hopefully, I'm going to try my best at the International Science Fair. Hopefully, we can win an award. But no matter what, I'm just proud of where I've gotten.
8: The fair will be held in Phoenix, Arizona from May 9th to 15th. More information can be found at societyforscience.org.
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1: One, two, three. 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I'm not a

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8: 10 PCEP students turned a look at local history into money for college recently when the Wilcox Foundation announced the winners for the foundation's annual essay contest. 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Students were able to approach the topic from several perspectives, including local culture, family life, or trends in art and music. Wilcox Foundation Essay Contest Executive Director Lisa Howard says the scholarship committee looks for unique essays to reward with prizes.
9: We're looking for students that really dig into the research or maybe answer the topic in a different way or with things that we hadn't thought of.
8: The topic and rules for next year's contest will be released on October 1st. More information about the contest can be found at wilcoxfoundation.org.
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7: A Look at Art and Color will hit the silver screen this month when the Penn Theater hosts the final installment of its Science on Screen movie series. The program will focus on the creation of natural pigments and their role in the art world. Guests will watch a screening of the film Loving Vincent, followed by a question and answer session with Detroit-based artist Kit Park. Admission to the show is free thanks to a grant from the Alfred P. Sloan Foundation and Coolidge Corner of Brookline, Massachusetts. Executive Director of the Friends of the Pen, Ellen Elliott, says that she hopes the night will get people thinking about the color in art and where it comes from.
8: Most importantly, I want them to think a little bit more about how the color is actually produced. 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
7: The program will begin on 7 p.m. on May 19th. Guests who attend the film will be given their own packet of indigo seeds to plant in a garden. For more information, visit penntheater.com.
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6: You can tee up for a good cause this summer when the Canton Chamber of Commerce hosts its annual Tropical Golf Swing Classic. 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Membership and Community Engagement Director for the Canton Chamber of Commerce, Pamela Baccio, says that this event is a great way to meet people and enjoy a day in the lake.
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